could find a way. Be the system, make a deal and have no debts to pay. Take it all, I take it all, how to run away. Leave myself, first class and first rate, and all that you have.

0: 是。
1: Heritage is more than where we come from. It's the stories we share, the languages we speak, the traditions we pass on, and the values that bring us together. This Heritage Month, we celebrated the richness of who we are and what connects us. Celebrating our living heritage, strengthening the ties that bind us. This September, let's celebrate our heritage, embrace our diversity, and strengthen the bonds that make us one nation. SAFM, leading the conversations that move us.

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1: Another person who influenced me big time is our great-grandmother, Umamkhulu. Our great-grandmother, Unozincwadi, mother of books, who collected anything with words on it, and she put them in a suitcase. And so that's why 25 years ago, I started the Unozincwadi Literacy Campaign in her honor. So every school I go to, whether I'm in Katlehong, I say this is a gift of books. It's a gift from Unozincwadi to you. She's operating from beyond the grave. I'm the medium. Why not?
2: Renowned South African storyteller, author, poet, playwright and activist Dr. Tlina Mhlophe.
0: That was the Daily Discourse with Joanne Joseph.

10 South African chefs, one global stage, and a chance to put South African culinary talent on the world map. 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And you could win fantastic prizes. Back our chefs. Back South African talent. Let's take Mzansi to Luxembourg.

You're my dream and my joy. My heart belongs to you, girl. So I sat down one day and I wrote this song, 'cause I need you.

0: Well, easing into a Friday morning, why don't we? Good morning, good morning. Oh yeah, good morning. It's a Friday, 25th of September, and it's the final Friday of the month. That is for sure. Some smooth sounds leading you into 8 minutes past 3 a.m. And for some of you listening, it's the payday weekend for sure. 25th today. Others will wait till Wednesday come next week, but it's all good. A long weekend ahead, maybe. Working weekend. We've got what you need to set the tone. All right. So with that combination, you know, it requires discipline this weekend. If you're getting paid today, it's payday. The combination of discipline, wisdom, and possibly somebody hiding your bank card, right? Enjoy yourself, but some restraint is needed. You'll be very happy with yourself come Monday, because Monday has no salary. You want no sympathy because you want some salary left. Be good. Be cool with what you spend this weekend. Sometimes, you know, just holding back a bit makes sense down the line. All right. But with that said as well, it's a Music Friday. And because yesterday was Heritage Day, we're keeping the music conversation going. And we're not going back to where music comes from. No, we've already done that. We're this morning going to take you on a slightly different route. What makes a song stay? Because there are thousands of songs released every single year. Some are here today and some forgotten tomorrow. And then there are those songs that somehow refuse to leave. You hear the opening notes and immediately you know what it is. You know the words, you sing along. You know the chorus, you whistle as it goes. And sometimes you know exactly where you were the last time you heard it. And that's the magic of music. A song can be playing only for a few minutes long, but then it can carry on an entire memory. So this morning we're listening to some of those songs, the ones that have managed to stick around and become part of the soundtrack of our lives. It's the final Friday of September. Good morning. So let's make this one count. Let's get into the music, shall we? Come on in. Well, yeah.
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0: Nothing like some trompies on a Friday, Maribou saying. Ooh, bringing that old school flavor back into this present moment. Let them bulus. There's music in the air, doubling up with sweet sounds. 23 minutes after 3 a.m. on your Friday morning. Oh yeah, it is a Friday. Got to clock that, the 25th of September. Because when a public holiday happens, sometimes you forget where you are in the week. If you're on a long weekend, it's okay. It's day two of that very long weekend. Take it easy today. Make sure, though, as well, that whatever you do, you just remain in good care of yourself if you're traveling on the roads. Okay? It starts with you. It's a Music Friday morning, as we do on Fridays with Quantum. And there are songs that somehow have become attached to particular moments. No doubts. You hear them at weddings. Many weddings. Congrats. This past weekend, if you've got married. And when we hear them at weddings, or eventually you can hear that song, for example, without thinking about the wedding. Think of that. It just takes you right back. You hear another one at a family celebration, and suddenly that song becomes and belongs to the entire family. There are songs that remind us of school, songs that belong to Sunday afternoons, and songs that we're always playing in someone's house. Songs that seem to be everywhere when we were growing up, yeah? And then there are those songs that have become almost unavoidable at certain occasions. You don't necessarily know who decided this was the song for that moment, but everybody else knows. That's one of the fascinating things about popular music. We don't just listen to songs, we give them memories. The artist may have written a song about one thing, but years later, someone else has attached a completely different memory to it. And now that song means something else, and that's why some music becomes so difficult to let go of. And we shouldn't. Because when you play it, you're not only hearing the song, you're hearing the moment. So let's hear another one, right? This one, Shakina's, and featuring Khaldej, Back to the Beach. Maybe you were there in beautiful KwaZulu-Natal. I'll tell you, December. Was it December? It's around the corner. So beach time on its way. 25 after 3 a.m. A good morning to you. Come on in, tell a friend, log on to sfm.co.za, and you can listen via audio stream.
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1: Now, yesterday was Heritage Day, and while many of us are celebrating with family, food, music, weddings, and everything else, that makes a South African long weekend feel like a South African long weekend, right? And today, we're keeping the heritage conversation going through music. Last week, we looked at artists who took their language, culture, rhythms, and stories and carried them into contemporary South African music. Now, this week, we're going further back, because before many of the sounds we know today became part of the South African popular music, there was a generation of musicians experimenting with jazz, African rhythms, funk, soul, and traditional influences, creating sounds that would influence musicians for decades to come. And some of these musicians didn't always stand at the center of the spotlight. Some were composers, some were instrumentalists, some were band leaders, and some belonged to groups that became musical institutions in their own right. It's only when you look back in time you see it. So today, we're rewinding to five musicians whose work forms part of the musical foundations we've inherited. Different sounds, different journeys, but one common thread that helped give South African music a sound of its own. We start with a group whose story reminds us that musical heritage doesn't stop at a country's borders. Sango Mota emerged from Lesotho and became known for the sound that refused to sit comfortably inside one genre. There was jazz, rock, funk, soul, and African musical traditions all coming together in a sound that was distinctly South African. The group originally performed under the name Uhuru, becoming Sango Mota, and the music delivered and developed during a period when musicians across South Africa were using music to express identity, freedom, displacement, and social realities. What makes Sango Mota particularly interesting is that their music doesn't sound like an attempt to imitate an American or European genre. Instead, they took influences from different places and made them their own. And that is something South African music has done exceptionally well over the decades. Borrow, blend, transform. Sango Mota's band, the story also connects directly to our next artist, by the way. After Sango Mota's Thula Sizwe, we played Tsepo Tsola, one of the musicians associated with Sango Mota. Good morning, it's a Friday.

So from Sanko Mota, we come to one of the most recognizable voices to emerge from Lesotho, Tshepo Tola. Known affectionately as the village Pope, Tola had a career that crossed between Lesotho and South Africa, stretched across several decades. His voice had a particular warmth to it, but it was more than just the voice. His music carried themes of love, spirituality, struggle, hope, and everyday life, often to a sound that brought together African musical traditions with soul, jazz, and popular music. And Tshepo Tola also became familiar to South African audience through his work beyond the music. Many will remember him from television. Oh yes, that little box, including his role as a judge on Idols South Africa. His musical career, though, went much, much deeper. He performed internationally, worked with other major African musicians, and became part of a musical tradition that connected Lesotho and South Africa. And perhaps that's what makes his story particularly fitting for Heritage Month Rewind, because culture doesn't always fit neatly into borders, does it? Music travels where people travel, and Tola's music became part of what shared South African sound. His years with Sanko Mota formed an important part of his early musical journey before his later solo career established him as a major voice in his own rights.

Now, when we talk about South African music history, we often remember the singer. But what about the musician writing the arrangements, the composer, the person shaping the sound behind the scenes? That's where Jonas Gwangwa comes in, a trombonist, composer, and arranger. Jonas Gwangwa became one of the important figures in the developments of South African jazz. His career stretched across music, theatre, film, and international performance, and became part of a generation of South African musicians whose careers were deeply affected by apartheid and exile. Can you imagine musicians whose careers were deeply affected by apartheid and exile? Can you imagine the extent of

contribution wasn't only about performing a song. He was helping compose the soundtrack to a particular period in South African history. Think of it this way. Gwangwa was one of the founding members of the Jazz Epistles, the legendary group that also included musicians such as Yuma Sekela, Dollar Brand, later known as Abdullah Ibrahim. And so when we talk about the foundations of South African jazz, we're also talking about a network of musicians who shaped one another. And so Jonas Gwangwa was right in the middle of it. Here's Morwa, taking you into 14 minutes before 4.

And then when we look at the iconic sound that set up South African sound, yeah, let's listen for something that is often felt before it's consciously noticed. The bass, right? Ooh, there's so many elements in a musical composition. Sipho Gumede was a bassist, composer, and band leader who became one of the important figures in South African jazz. He worked with some of the country's most respected musicians and became known for bringing together jazz and African musical traditions. And there's something particularly interesting about the bass in African music. It can sit underneath everything else, supporting the melody, connecting the rhythm, and giving the music its movement. But then, when you listen carefully to Gumede's work, the bass isn't simply sitting in the background. It's telling parts of the story. Sipho Gumede was also part of a generation of musicians who helped develop a distinctly South African approach to jazz, one that could absorb international influences without losing its African identity. His music is another reminder that our musical heritage wasn't created by singers alone. It was built by drummers, bassists, guitarists, horn players, composers, arrangers, and band leaders. People whose names may not always be the first ones we remember, but whose sounds are still underneath the music that came after them. Sipho performed and recorded with a number of major South African jazz musicians during his career, helping connect different generations of the country's jazz tradition. And perhaps that's the perfect way that we come together in this rewind, because sometimes you don't notice the foundation until you look at what has been built on top of it, right? Here's Sipho Gumede bringing you into the sound of the past in all its flavor.

0: So absolutely classic, there's no doubt about it. Think of it, you know, the sounds of the past, the sounds that stream through a composition together, reminding us of South African music, didn't suddenly become distinctive. It was built over generations through jazz clubs and township stages, through guitars, horns, bass lines and voices, through musicians who stayed home and musicians who were forced into exile, through traditional African influences, meeting jazz, funk, soul and rock, and through artists who understood that you could absorb influences from around the world without losing the sound of where you came from. Yesterday was Heritage Day, but heritage doesn't end when the public holiday ends. We carry it forward every time we play the music, tell the stories, and introduce another generation to the sounds that came before, right? The sounds of the amazing Sankomota, we played this morning, Tepo Tola, Jonas Gwangwa, and Sipho Gumede, the last one here, when, you know, when friends are dark, when days are dark, rather, friends are few. Now, if you recognize that title track, it threw me way back, particularly as we celebrate this year 90 years of broadcasting at the SABC through SAFM. Think of this, there's a television connection to that bass line of Sipho Gumede. The song itself frequently used as a nostalgic soundtrack across broadcast history. Think of associated retro TV music segments, local dramas and themes, and various compilations like the African jazz hits. So that is our rewind this morning, celebrating, recognizing, and making sure that they don't get lost in time when it comes to the sounds of now. Now, we clocked into 4 a.m. It's literally 5 seconds. It's 4 a.m. on your Friday morning, the 25th of September. Quantum time still till 5. And in this next hour, first off, we stop and look at the psychology of managing relationships. It's like a framework. When you got that framework and you look back at it, hopefully it will equip you to understand if you can manage and relate to your relationship or if it's time to call it quits. So that coming up with Pindile Ndumande.
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0: Every significant small change creates quite the quantum shift in your life. Trust me on that. So when we look at relationships this morning, ideally relationships do not usually become difficult because we suddenly stop caring about someone. often they become difficult because people change, expectations clash, behavior becomes harder to tolerate, or issues that were once manageable begin to accumulate. We all have relationships that require some form of management, whether it is with a partner, family member, friend, colleague, or even someone we simply have to deal with regularly. But managing a relationship is not the same as controlling another person. It is about understanding the relationship, recognizing patterns, communicating what we need, and setting appropriate boundaries, and making conscious decisions about how we respond. The difficult part is knowing which response is appropriate. Some behaviors may require a conversation. Some require a boundary, a strong boundary. Some differences may simply need to be tolerated because people are not going to behave exactly as they would. And then there are those behaviors that become so damaging or repetitive that the question is no longer, how do I manage this? But why am I continuing to accept this? Our own psychology can make those decisions even harder. We may avoid confrontation because we fear rejection, or we don't like intimidating, hostile situations. We may over-accommodate because we were taught to keep the peace. We may hold on to relationships because of history, guilt, or loyalty. And sometimes we may be demanding change from another person when what is actually needed is a change in our own expectations or behavior. So how do we manage relationships without losing ourselves in the process? How do we distinguish between patience and tolerating unhealthy behavior, between compromise and self-sacrifice, and definitely between repairing a relationship and simply prolonging something that is no longer working? So in this conversation, we will look at the psychology behind these decisions and what it really takes to manage relationships with greater awareness, honesty, and emotional maturity. NLP, life coach practitioner, personal development coach, and pastor Pindile Ndumande joins us this morning. A very happy Friday and good morning to you, Pindile. How are you and welcome? I believe we have Pindile on the line. Good morning, Pindile. I think there we go. You were muted. You're unmuted. Good morning and welcome.
6: Good morning, Angela, and to the whole SAFM family, and happy belated Heritage Day. It's such an honor as a nation to celebrate our full history, heritage, and culture as well in such a diverse nation.
0: Such a celebration, such a beautiful honor. I agree. Oh, you're sounding good. Ahead of this weekend, perhaps this is what we need to truly consider, are those relationships getting out of hand. But taking it seriously and looking at the management of relationships per se, what are we actually managing? The other person, our expectations, our reactions, certainly, or the relationship itself? Let's unpack that.
6: You started it and there's such a profound foundation, and I think one of the things that I want us to look at and to start with is that relationships are a system that we live with, and I will sound quite technical, you know, in my discussion this morning, and that's how I would like us going forward to treat relationships as well in a technical sense. Bearing in mind that relationships are quite emotion based and driven, especially romantic ones. And I'm going to, throughout the discussion, my focus will rather be more on the personal relationships, because I feel that those ones are the more difficult ones to manage.
0: Right.
6: And yet we have to place technicality on that, as emotional as they are. Now, you know, just manage on its own. Let's dive a bit into it, and that's already me getting into the conversation. You know, when you look at the word manage, oftentimes it's used in an organization or entity or company where you have what we call line managers at any level, And the duty of that person is to manage you as the subordinate, manage your tasks, manage output, manage deliverables, you know, manage the KPIs and the expectations within the entity from that organization. And I deliberately use the word manage again so that we have a structure in how we conduct our relationships. Again, also zoning in more on the personal or romantic ones.
0: Mm-hmm.
6: Now, when we speak of manage, and this is already me, you know, giving pointers, when we speak of the word manage, it means to be in charge or be in charge of controlling, organizing or handling. Let me start again. It is to be in charge of controlling, organizing or handling successfully and or other or often under difficult conditions with limited resources. So you are able to be in charge, be in control, organize, handle whatever it is successfully, and often it's under difficult conditions or with limited resources. So when we talk of relationship management, we are saying that you are in charge as a partner, as a friend, as a mother, whatever the relationship you define, you are in charge, in control, and you have to organize and handle everything successfully, even though the conditions are difficult or are limited. Whether your resources are limited, time is limited, you have to be able to control all of that, organize that, not control an individual, but control the time or to control the resources around you within the relationship. To delve a bit deeper, the core meanings of managing something is to control or to direct, right? Control or direct does not mean that, you know, you inflict fear on somebody else and you tell them what to do, when to do it, you know, especially in relationships that are not in an organization or entity. What this really means is that you are responsible for running a system. You're responsible for or being that faithful girlfriend or the faithful husband. You are responsible. You have a control over, you know, the relationship as a mother. Mm-hmm. You have a control in you within your capacity as a friend, you know, towards your the person that you are in relations with. The other one is to be able to handle resources, whether it's time, whether it's money. The fourth one is to be able to succeed, or rather to succeed in difficult tasks, is one of the core foundations of management, being able to succeed in a difficult tasks. There will always be difficulty when we are in a relation with another person. Mm. Emotions are involved, possible disappointment is involved. There's right. a lot that takes place, and so you need to be able to succeed in those difficult times, but in a healthy way. And that's why we're having this conversation. And lastly, you know, it is to cope or to get by. So in other words, surviving or adopting. And sometimes adapting rather to certain situations does not necessarily mean that you deprive yourself or you compromise yourself, but adaptation goes hand in hand with compromise in a relationship. But those are the core fundamental elements of what managing a relationship is. Now, why do we manage relationships?
0: Right.
6: We manage relationships, Angela, because we can't, each time something happens, we run to the divorce court as married couples.
0: Mm.
6: We can't, each time there's a conflict, we put in a resignation, unless the situation is severe, unless you are beaten, you know, to the pulp, and
0: right.
6: you are severely abused, or, you know, the environment is not conducive for your mental health. Yes. But there's some things that you don't always need to divorce. You don't always need to end the relationship or end the friendship or disown your children or disown your parents or disown your siblings. You don't always have to put in that resignation letter. You don't always have to shut down that company or cancel that client. So in an avoidance of these severe cases, we have to manage relationship, and it's two-sided. And it's easier when both parties are willing to find common ground in going forward in terms of the relationship. So we have to be able to come to a point where we communicate. Management can't take place unless there's a thorough communication between both parties. It becomes more difficult, once again, when emotions are involved. Relationships that are not so severely emotion induced are easier to manage because there's policy at work, there's policy that governs, right? You get in a conflict with your manager or your subordinate, there's an HR policy that you can pull out, disciplinary policy, something can take place. There's something in the constitution, something in labor law that can protect you. But with emotional relationships, we become more vulnerable to the situation. Oftentimes, nothing governs that relationship. Oftentimes, nothing governs the emotions. And again, I know I'm being very technical, but I want us to really steer in a direction where we need to understand that we are responsible for managing our relationships and emotions. And that's where emotional intelligence comes in, where emotional intelligence primarily speaks of emotional awareness and the ability to regulate emotions, the ability to be aware not only of your emotions, but of the next individual's emotions. That's technicality on its own. You know, it's saying that, yes, I'm in a vulnerable space. Yes, I'm being triggered. Yes, my traumas are coming up right now. And yes, I have a certain attachment style from the time I was a child. And all of these things are feeling so threatening emotionally. But I still have a responsibility on how I conduct myself and manage the relationship such that I don't find myself in a toxic space, such that I'm able to walk away when it's necessary, such that, as you alluded earlier, that there are boundaries that are set and that should not be crossed at any given point. And at times you have to reevaluate the entire relationship, that is it worth it? You know, again, we're not saying leave as and when you have to, but there comes a time when behavior is repeated. You have to ask yourself, is it really worth it? All of that is encompassed in being able to manage the relationship correctly, so that both of you, in that relationship, you are on mutual ground and you're able to move forward and grow.
0: Thank you for that incredible foundation, and really critical, because ultimately what you've given us is not only a management tool to make sure that we do find common ground if, we can regulate the disturbances or the disruptions in misunderstanding in our relationships, but fundamentally, perhaps that framework to understand when something is really wrong, just to reiterate this technical understanding of very intimate and personal relationships, certainly help us move away from being immersed in our emotional reactions and attachments to get a larger view, an aerial view of what we certainly need to look at, so that we can respond differently and not be attached to who did what particularly and get lost in the emotive overlay. With that said as well, this technical management framework that you've given us relates definitely in relation to how relationships would be, say, managed, as you indicated, in a professional sense. Your key performance indicators fundamentally would be the groundwork you set up in partnership of what your values are, what you tolerate and what you don't tolerate. So maybe the question then begins, the next question would then be, perhaps, how would we distinguish between a behavior that requires patience, and of course the framework, to one that requires a boundary, and one that should fundamentally change how we view the relationship, because sometimes, and most times, it's only down the road we discover different aspects of the person we're in relationship to that emerge that we were not aware of in the beginning. And I'm saying, sometimes it could be a decade, a few years in, that you realize we need to reframe certain boundaries as we indefinitely all change as we journey with each other and ourselves.
6: It's such a couple of questions that you've posed there and elements that are so critical. And I think where I want to shine the light, and I know I've mentioned it earlier and I will continue throughout this conversation, is the ability to communicate. Because I cannot guess what is expected of me in a relationship. I cannot be able to, double here and double there unless you communicate expectations, communicate boundaries, from the onset. And I think that's where we struggle within relationships. Number one of the key things when you enter into a relationship with an individual is that you have to define the relationship. What is not defined is left to, you know, toxic vulnerability, exposure, there's no structure, and anything goes, you can easily be hurt, you will have your boundaries stepped over, you know, and you won't even have the ability to be patient with a certain individual because there is no definition. Define your relationship. What is the relationship you're getting into? Is this your best friend? Is this a friend? Define, you know, how are you going to structure that relationship? Define the individual that you are perhaps dating right now. People who are married, that I mean, that is a definition already. It's marriage is a commitment. But perhaps be able to define the roles that are involved when you are in that partnership where you're saying, now I'm in a lifetime commitment. A relationship between a mother and a child, that's already defined, you know, but perhaps define how you're going to parent the child and the like. So it's very important to be able to define the relationship. Then comes the ability, now this is more on friendships perhaps and romantic relationships, be able to communicate what your expectations are. Because when we are discussing the ability to manage relationships, we are talking about the fact that you're managing emotions, you're managing expectations, you're managing boundaries, you are managing you know, a lot of elements that are important to the next individual and to yourself as well, and that's what we are then trying to do, is to create a healthy relationship. When you manage a relationship, you are creating a healthy environment. Now there are behaviors, or rather, we're going to distinguish between behaviors that require one to be patient in a relationship, as you've asked, you know, one that require boundary, or others that fundamentally a reassessment of the relationship is needed. Because we have to be honest, Angela, that oftentimes we find ourselves in spaces, in places, in relationships that we shouldn't be in. And it may sound like I'm contradicting myself, because mm-hmm. earlier I had said that we're not going to easily walk away, we're not going to divorce, we're not mm-hmm. going to resign. Mm-hmm. Yes, that's very true. However, there comes a time where when you've reached your boiling point, when you have exhausted your pain threshold mm. and your ability to handle the situation, there comes a time when you know as an individual that now your safety is being threatened, your mental health is being threatened, you have family members that are telling you, you have people that are making our way. When that boiling point comes, you have to reassess the relationship, know it. And that's already the distinction there, that when you are in an abusive state where your life is threatened, your children's lives are threatened, your mental health is threatened, then you know that that's the time for you to reassess the relationship.
0: Pindi, I'm going to stop you there. We're going to take a quick break because I don't want us to gloss over this importance of distinction between understanding that you've enmeshed yourself over time into a relationship that has with time become abusive or revealed itself as such, and the distinguishment between committing to a relationship, understanding there's a working order that can be worked with to sustain and develop the relationship, versus the vulnerability that occurs within a relationship essentially that can be deemed toxic over a period of time. It's 4:20. We are in conversation with Pindile Ndumande, in particular with regards to understanding the sense of an importance of managing our own relationships. If you've had any experiences with the management of your relationship, what occurred over a period of time, or decisions that you took that impacted, of course, not only your life but the partnerships, let us know on WhatsApp 0614 104 107, or if you're confused about a situation you're in a relationship right now and you need some clarity or perspective on what to do next, now is your time. Connect with us on WhatsApp. A very good morning to you. It's 4:21. We continue this conversation after this quick break.
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8: Well, and so, you know, I guess it's important to acknowledge that you know, we don't only want to respond when the fires are coming up, right? We want to be in conversation with families. We want to be in conversation with men. We need a more equitable way of understanding how men can be involved, how children can be working together in a healthy way.
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0: And in real life, sometimes you change, sometimes your partner changes, sometimes the relationship dramatically changes or reveals aspects of itself that were not originally present. We have Pindile Ndimande in conversation on this, in how to manage personal relationships. Pindile, fundamentally, the important part of distinguishing unhealthy behavior or an unhealthy relationship that has started to reveal itself over time could lead into a relationship that is controlling, and one finds yourself unable to find common ground or reflect on work on the management of a relationship, and that in itself, in its isolation, needs a kind of relook. Pick up to pick up from where we left off before the break. Ultimately, how do we distinguish a relationship that we're in between what's become very unhealthy, even though it wasn't so when we started, when it starts revealing itself? How do we work with creating boundaries or shifting our perspective and understanding it's perhaps time to make drastic changes?
6: We as human beings, because of our organ, the brain, and our psyche, have found ourselves in situations where we shouldn't be in, but we remain in because of being familiar with the environment, being familiar with a particular individual. You've been together for 5 months, you've been together for 10 years, and you know, whatever the case may be, or the duration, and you start to incorporate their behavior as part of the relationship. You start to subconsciously be okay with how they are treating you, even though you know that it comes against your values, your beliefs, and the fact that it's just inhuman. Like, no one should be beating somebody else. No one should call you stupid. No one should, go emotionally silent on you or abuse you by being silent and staying days without speaking to you as a form of punishment. None of those things should take place, but we end up absorbing those things as part of the relationship, as part of what that next individual is, and we start living comfortably with those things. And I use the word comfortably deliberately, because we then cushion ourselves in pain, and we think that's okay because we have no other reference. We start making excuses for that particular individual, and it continues. And so it becomes difficult, because the brain is used to that pattern, for it to see anything outside of that. And that's why people remain in relationships and they don't reassess, and even though they've set boundaries, the boundaries have been crossed, but they still remain. You know, you've been patient with this individual, but there's no change that's taking place. The relationship remains harmful, and people remain in those situations, and they're able to take in whatever's given to them repeatedly. And so we're having this conversation to say, you need to reassess yourself when you know that boundaries that you've set for yourself originally have been crossed, for the fact that you've continuously, repeatedly, countless times spoken to this individual about how they're making you feel. You are not okay with how they're treating you, yet they continue despite the conversations that have taken place. That is a time for you to reassess the relationship. When the relationship has become harmful, when the relationship has become abusive, you need to reassess. When you know, behavior from the individual persists without meaningful change, you need to reassess, you know, the relationship. At the end of the day, you need to be able to love yourself enough not to subject yourself in spaces, places, and in people that cannot value you or that degrade the worth that you have. When an individual starts treating you a certain way repeatedly, it means that they do not respect you, they don't respect your boundaries, they don't respect your emotions, and they quite frankly do not care, you know, and then they continue as if nothing has taken place. That's when you need to know this is the time for you to sit down and reassess the relationship. I will repeat, it is not easy because this is the life that you've known.
0: Right.
6: So having to break that routine, break that pattern, move away from this individual, having to reassess on its own is rather a difficult task, but necessary more than anything. Because at the end of the day, Angela, we need to be aware of something, and I think it's a topic we spoke about a while ago, and it really states that life is not a rehearsal, but it is a live performance. It's here and now, like we are live on radio. Whatever I say now goes. It's right. In the airways, it's in the internet. We're not rehearsing. We're not going to come take two, take five. It's done. Mm. And you live once and once alone. Do not play with the opportunity that God has granted you to live. Some people passed on this morning, and I'm sorry that I'm being so deep, but the people that wanted to live today, they were passed on. Although they were either they were unalived or they got in an accident, they're sick and they couldn't. But the fact that you have the gift of life and you have it once, you need to make the best of it. You will not continue living your life drowning yourself emotionally because of people and spaces that you shouldn't be in. But again, because we are a positive people in Quantum Shift, we are saying to you, before getting to that space, ensure that you've exhausted all your avenues, and one of them is the ability to manage. Be patient when you have reassessed the relationship, and at this point, it's not, you can see that it's not harmful, it's not physically abusive, it's not emotionally abusive to that extent. There is still hope. When you see that there's a glimmer of hope, then that's where you then become patient. Patience says, let's talk. Patience says, I'm willing to compromise. Patience says, I'm going to extend grace to you, and please extend grace to me. Because the truth of the matter is, we are human beings. We do have weaknesses. And some of the weaknesses that we have, it has nothing to do with arrogance. It has nothing to do with the fact that I want to deliberately and intentionally hurt you or harm you. I'm defeated by my subconscious at times because I have childhood traumas, because I've got attachment styles that I embedded in my subconscious and are responsible for my behaviors that I particularly do not want. So I probably need therapy. I probably need to go for coaching. I probably need to be listening to this talk right now. So I'm not a hopeless case. I just have a process that I have to go through. So patience also says it is a process, Angela, because we are two individuals, whether it's a friendship or a relationship, a romantic relationship or partnership, we are two individuals that come from completely different backgrounds, and some of us have been hurt in our previous relationships or families, and we come together trying to build this union together. It cannot be an easy way or easy step to do so. Therefore, it requires patience. But at this point, remember, we've reassessed the relationship, and we've established that it's not harmful to a point where this person will unalive me, or it's not harmful to a point that I'll get in a depressive state and become suicidal because of the behavior. I've established that you know, the person is willing to change. One of the key fundamental, or the key distinctions when you want to know whether continue with the relationship after reassessing, is when you, beyond reasonable doubt, are able to see that yes, this individual has failed you, but there is a desire or willingness to change. Then you give the relationship a chance, and you know, you and in part of the conversations, setting boundaries is critical. Expressing your expectations is critical. You know, being able to express what your values and your beliefs are is critical. So have hard conversations. It's great to go on ice cream dates, and it's beautiful to have matching outfits, and it's wonderful to do that and that. But if couples particularly can't sit down and have difficult, serious conversation, confrontational conversations, the relationship cannot stand because the foundation is distorted. Have hard conversations, speak, discuss, have time to talk about the things that are taking place, have time to talk about your expectations, your boundaries, your childhood traumas, you know, and if all fails between the two of you, extend yourself into therapy, because at the end of the day, there is hope, but two parties both have to be willing.
0: Thank you, Pandile. I think essentially also just to bring into the mix the distinguishing of whether you're in an unhealthy relationship that cannot be, you know, for lack of a better word, fixed or worked on through the technical management. A lot of that sign is that diminishing and suppression of your expression, because somebody can, and there's such a psychological, chemical, biological connection in relationships that even though it brings out recognition of subconscious aspects of ourselves that we need to work with, to some degree that sometimes comes later, because when you are in a relationship and you've clearly stated, you know, what upsets you, how you're feeling, how something makes you feel, there sometimes is a hijacking of this and a diminishment and suppression of what you feel. And so when you recognize that your nervous system has been hijacked, and there's a lot of confusion, I think, with regards to whether you're being understood, respected, whether your side of the deal in a relationship has been taken seriously, that in itself is when you should reach out to get some help and therapy, perhaps in isolation at start, because it is quite a complex situation when we look at the understanding of suppression, abuse, and vulnerability within that. Finally, just in a few minutes, Pandile, because I know the two of us can keep going on, and I love that. But to wrap this all off and up and bring it together, ultimately, what does emotionally mature relationship management look like, and how can we learn to protect a relationship without abandoning ourselves in the process?
6: There's a scripture in the Bible that says, above all things, guard your heart. And I'd like to start it there, that the most important thing as individuals that we need to guide our hearts, then the Bible says, because out of it flows the issues of life. So you guard your heart, for out of it flows the issues of life. And in other words, when you are in a relationship and, you know, maturely so, you want to manage things and ultimately you want to keep it healthy, you need to be able to guard your heart. Secondly, there's another scripture in Romans chapter 12, verses 18 in the Bible, and it states that if possible, so far as it depends on you, live peacefully with other people as it depends on you. What does it say? This says that when you are in a relationship, it depends on you how you treat the next individual. I cannot be always in a space, Angela, where I'll always blame you, you know, for some certain behaviors. In other words, I have to take responsibility. So as it depends on you, you have responsibility. That's the most important thing. So when you guard your heart and as it depends upon you, live peacefully with other people, or be responsible in living in peace with other people, you are becoming mature emotionally enough to say, I guide my heart, so I'm not going to be overly sensitive over small things. Yet again, I'm still not going to allow my needs to be oppressed. You know, and I'm not going to fuss over every little thing, yet I'm still going to communicate when I do not like something. I'm not going to always take offense when offense is not given. Let's highlight that. Do not take offense when offense is not given. Yet I'm still mature enough to say I'm going to raise certain things. With that being said, We need to become mature in relationships, whether friendships more particularly, because those are emotion driven, and also romantic relationships. We need to become mature. There's a scripture in the Bible that says that when I was a child, I spoke like a child, I thought like a child, I behaved like a child. But when I became a man, I put my childish ways aside. So this is not, we're not it's not gender based, but what the scripture is saying is that there comes a time when you mature, you get into adulthood, and figuratively speaking. So when you become mature in a certain state, you need to put away certain things. So there's certain behaviors you need to put away. There's certain attitudes in your relationship that you need to put away because you're becoming mature. You're putting, in inverted commas, your childish ways aside. Quickly, one of the things is self-awareness, and I spoke about it earlier. When you become emotionally mature in a relationship and you want to manage it in a healthy space, you have to be self-aware. Be aware of yourself. If people can be aware of the emotions and be aware of themselves, 70% of the things that are taking place, from abuse to crime to anything that's taking place, can be avoided. Be aware. Know your triggers. Know your needs, your values, your emotional patterns, and what drives you to certain ways. So be mature and be self-aware. Secondly, it's the ability to have emotional regulation. You have to regulate your emotions. When your emotions go north, you can't run north with them. When they decide to go south, you can't run with them. You have to have a space in your life where you regulate your emotions. Yes, the trigger is there. It doesn't mean that you have to act on the trigger. Yes, the trauma does come up, but it doesn't mean that you have to subject yourself to that trauma, because you're going to behave a certain way that is unpleasant to the next individual. The third one would be, when you are emotionally mature, it's to set healthy boundaries. Communicate what you will and will not accept. Communicate, you know, thoroughly what is priority to you in the relationship. Communicate what now we've come to know as non-negotiables. Those are critical. But be careful that with your non-negotiables, have room to compromise as well, because also non-negotiable elements are pose, you know, it's either my way or the highway, and that is not healthy. Mature individuals, emotionally mature individuals in relationships don't display an attitude of it's my way or the highway. It's either you do this or no way. It's either my non-negotiable or that's it. No. Yes, express your non-negotiables, but have room for compromise and understand that you are dealing with another individual that also has to have their outlook in the relationship respected. Mutuality. When you want to create a healthy relationship and you're emotionally mature, there's to be compromise. You guys have to agree mutually on things, you know, where you are able to contribute, communicate, repair, grow together. It's an agreement. We sit down, like, you know, remember, we run, it's like, technically speaking, running a company, we sit down, there's a contract, and we agree. You do that as well. It has to be mutual. And then another thing is self-respect. Mm-hmm. Is very, very important, because self-respect, you know, Angela says, I'm not going to allow you to treat me a certain way because you've crossed the boundary of respect, and I cannot allow it. Mm-hmm. But in so saying, you have to communicate in such a way that you're not sounding arrogant, you're not sounding like you cannot be replaced, because we need to be humble at the end of the day.
11: Right.
6: We need to know that when we're in a relationship with somebody, it's a privilege to know that person. You know, it's an honor to be in that space with the individual. Never treat your partner like they are nothing, or never treat your partner like you are irreplaceable, because you can be replaceable. There's always someone better than you.
11: Right.
6: And there's always someone that can love me better than you, or that can take care of me better than you, or that can compliment me better than you. But when we create healthy, mature relationships, be saying, yes, there might be somebody better, but I can't keep moving, you know, keep shifting to the next best person or next best thing, or chase the next best thing. But I'm going to try and work on this relationship here, see what I can develop here, see what I can grow, see what I'm able to build here, patiently so, respectfully so, in a kind way, in a patient way, and we are doing it together in partnership. And you'll be amazed that when you start to deliberately and intentionally work on your relationship, you start to see the results. It's like an investment, and there will always be a return in investment. Do not let your relationship drive itself, but drive the relationship, manage it.
11: We're going to leave it there, Pendile. We've totally run out of time, but I think the crust of it is bringing it together and understanding of how to get to know yourself, and that in itself is personal work, so that one can determine what is healthy for you, and also how healthy you are in relating and responding to your partner in life. I mean, the partner is a mirror for us, and it brings out all aspects of what we need to work on so that there's growth ultimately. Pendile, how can people get hold of you?
6: Thanks, Angela. It's at info@pindilendimande.co.za, and I'm available on all social media platforms as Pindilendimande.
11: Thank you for your time, your energy, your expertise, and most importantly, for the insight you share from the heart. Have a wonderful Heritage Week, and we'll catch up next week again. Stay safe. Thank you, Pindile.
6: Blessings, madam, and thank you.
11: Blessings received. Absolutely. It's Heritage Month for the whole month. So September's still in full gear coming up. I mean, we look at the tradition of our heritage through food. I mean, food is one of the most visible and meaningful parts of our heritage. Registered dietitian and public health specialist Lerato Khadebe is standing by to talk to us about a healthier aspect of enjoying traditional food.
12: Our heritage is more than where we come from. 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
11: Now across South Africa, right? Households, traditional foods. We love eating, and it's so important through this nourishment. I mean, think morocco, you know, your sampan beans, mabele, sorghum, ubotata, sweet potatoes, and dal. It's been a long part of everyday meals, and there's often a perception that eating healthily means moving away from the foods we grew up eating and replacing them with the foods that we seen as more modern or healthier, right? But is this really the case? Many traditional foods can provide important nutrients, including fiber, protein, vitamins, and minerals. And the nutritional value of a meal, however, can also be influenced by how food is prepared, the ingredients added to it, portion sizes, and what else is served alongside it make the biggest difference. So rather than asking whether we should abandon traditional food in the name of healthy eating, perhaps the conversation should be about how we can preserve the food traditions we love while making choices that support our health. Registered dietitian and public health specialist Lerato Khadebe joins us this morning to unpack the nutritional value of these familiar foods and offer practical ways to enjoy our traditional meals for long on, and this without stripping them of their flavor, cultural meaning, or place at the family table. Good morning to you, Lerato. Looking forward to this conversation. Welcome to it.
13: Good morning. Good morning. How are you?
11: I'm well. I'm well. How are you this morning after our Heritage Day eating? I'm sure you're feeling good.
13: Yeah.
11: As a dietitian, I think you probably bring awareness to every table you get to. And that is a good thing, essentially. So when we talk about healthy eating, right, why do people sometimes assume that traditional South, and I use the word assume because I think there is assumption around that, that traditional South African food and healthy eating are somehow incompatible?
13: Well, a lot of it has to do with marketing. Right. So we've been bombarded with a lot of marketing. So we've been bombarded with a lot of marketing and selling of new food.

0: that more expensive means better.
1: Right.
0: So people look at traditional foods as poverty foods, and they've got a sometimes a negative association with it, because growing up, that's probably all that they were able to eat. So now they don't want to eat it anymore because no, and I've had enough. And when I was poor and I didn't have any money and I didn't have any options, this is all I ate. Now I have options. And so they want to have other options, as if those options are no longer good enough. So yeah, that is in essence the mostly the main biggest contributors to that phenomenon.
1: It is so true, so true. And now, time to turn that on its head, because ultimately the five foods we're focusing on in traditional meals, morocco, samp, beans, sorghum, sweet potatoes, dal, I mean, the nutritional value is there, essentially. So talk to us about the nutritional value that we have in our traditional food, and also then obviously it would, you know, be affected by how we prepare them, what we use in our meals. Let's look at the full understanding of the preparation, the value, the nutritional value, and how we can, you know, revive the understanding that we've always been getting nutrition and ideally from these staple meals.
0: Yeah, so one of the most earliest nutrition studies that we used to have, so we have what's called a food consumption survey in South Africa that just assesses like what people are eating and what the nutritional value was of it. So in the beginning stages of this survey, when it was started in South Africa, they were quite surprised to say, why is it that South Africans do not seem to have micronutrient malnutrition, whereas their diets don't seem to be as varied? So they don't have all this variation. And but what we're seeing is that these foods that are our general staples are actually quite high in a lot of the nutrients that, now that people are cutting them out of their diets, we're actually seeing much more micronutrient malnutrition related to that. One of them is iron. Iron is a big one. Yeah. And iron is so important, especially in children, because it is linked to the cognitive function. So it is linked to your ability to think, ability to use your brain, and your ability for your brain to grow and develop. So children who have iron deficiency tend to also have lower cognitive function. So their brain functions at a lower capacity. Whereas morocco is one of the highest sources. It's sometimes, especially plant sources of iron, it has the highest that you have. The only thing that can top it is your liver. But other than that, even meat, when you compare it to meat, it comes very close to meat, which made our diets able to have less meat in our diets as well, and have more, just because usually we had just a starch and morocco, which is what was able to keep us functioning and have enough iron and not consume so much meat, which now we're having a severe problem in our country in terms of our levels and consumption of meat. It's just way too much. And it always boggles me, because people always think and say that eating healthy is so expensive. And I'm like, because you're spending so much money on the wrong, but you could use the money that you're spending on meat and how much meat costs on more plant-based options, and have your meat only once or twice a week, which is sufficient, especially in the portions we choose to have it in. Because you're not meant to have a meat piece that is more than the palm of your hand. And when we look at the average South African intake, especially when we've had a heritage day and a bride day yesterday, our plate is largely meat and then a little bit of salad and a little bit of starch, whereas it's supposed to be the other way around. In terms of the other foods that we had spoken about, sorghum is another one. Sorghum is very, very high in the B vitamins. But the nice thing about sorghum, especially the way that South Africans have prepared it, is most people eat it fermented. which then makes it a complete superfood and adds the good bacteria that we need.

0: Oh
1: in
0: yeah.
1: our stomachs.
0: Yeah.
1: So it is absolutely, absolutely phenomenal. And I always say to people, do not stop eating your fermented sorghum. It's also a very, very good source of fiber. So in terms of all of our starches that we're eating at the moment, pap, rice, etc., sorghum is the highest in fiber. So people often struggle and say to me, I'm struggling with constipation, what must I do?
0: Yeah.
1: Morocco, sorghum, and then when your sorghum is also fermented as well, that is the best alternative that you can actually have in terms of treating and managing constipation as well. Dal and your beans and umngqusho, where you're mixing your beans and samp, or in dal is where they generally having those split peas or lentils that they're adding to food. That is also another beautiful, rich source of fiber, rich source of folate as well. So
0: Yeah.
1: folate is also good for preconception. So it's one of those vitamins where women should be taking them before they fall pregnant. And
0: Right.
1: so it's so difficult because now it's not part of our diets, it's not part of our everyday diets. And by the time women fall pregnant, they're already deficient in the folate as well. Whereas if these things were part of their diet, that would make sure that by the time you conceive, you've got a good proportion and enough folate in your body to make sure that your child gets the folate that they need. So our foods are absolutely, number one, in terms of cost, they're much more cost effective. I would always encourage people to include them in their diets. And they're still rich in nutrients and the nutrients that
0: Right.
1: we need to eat.
0: I think the importance of nutrient density is underestimated, and understanding what we get from each other, as you just unpacked. I mean, under recognizing the cognitive functions through Morocco's, composition of iron and the fermentation process, the ability to have this diversity of nutrients and minerals through our food is essential to, as you obviously know, healthy living. Thank you for unpacking that so clearly. I don't know what our South African men in particular, and I've got a son who loves his meat, would say about the portion sizes. But ultimately, I guess if we fill up the gaps and balance the nutrition through the variety, of our traditional food, that in itself can create a bit of a balance. Steadfast, step at a time, right? Let's just briefly, because we're running out of time, and I'd love to, in the future, like, look in at different aspects of food and nutrition and, what our bodies need. But for now, in its traditional composition, let's just briefly touch base on the preparation and the spices. That's essentially sometimes, I think, is neglected in cooking, the importance of healthy cooking and temperatures utilized for the preparation.
1: So I think that is definitely where we have now completely ruined a lot of our traditional foods. So our traditional foods used to be absolutely beautiful, but now all of a sudden we're adding so much more things and so much more unnecessary ingredients. I've seen people adding coffee creamers to samp and umngqusho, whereas that never existed in terms of adding coffee creamers and butter, and we're adding soup packets and powders to the food, and that overcomplicates. I always say to people, especially when it comes to vegetables, that vegetables are one thing that you can eat as much of vegetables as you want without limiting the portion sizes, because the benefits that you get from eating the vegetables outweigh any risks of the portion size and portion controls. But my disclaimer is always that it is no longer a vegetable. When you turn carrot into chakalaka, when you turn beetroot into curried and chutney, when you add coleslaw in a cabbage into coleslaw, they are no longer vegetables. I don't know what to call them. You've added unnecessary ingredients that add the calories and increase the calorie load and also increase the cost of making the foods. But just having the foods a little bit steamed, with a bit of salt and pepper, just enjoy the natural flavor of foods, because there's beautiful natural flavors of vegetables that we're now missing out on. Certain vegetables can also be eaten raw. They don't always necessarily have to be cooked. You can have broccoli raw. You can have carrots raw. And people are enjoying broccoli. I saw a broccoli salad the other day and I was like, how daki? Khandua khona khuja broccoli raw. Because usually people will give you funny stares. But all of a sudden when it was in a salad, it was more acceptable. And one thing I always say is that our aversion or our like and taste of fruits and vegetables is a factor of used to what you're used to. So if you introduce this to children and babies from day one, that's what they'll be used to. That's what their palate will like and enjoy. And that's what they, so what they don't like is because they're not introduced to it. They're introduced to it a little bit too late in life, and then it's just something that you don't like. People look and stare at my children and they're like, yeah, these are definitely children of a dietitian, because they literally eat their green beans raw in their lunchbox. I don't add sweets or chocolates or anything into their lunchbox. I give them a bit of chopped fruits and chopped vegetables, and then they get some sort of a sandwich and a protein in their meal, and they eat it because they've just been used to it from day one, and it's what they're used to. So we can get back into a pattern and reintroduce ourselves back and get back to basics, and to say, in terms of our food and what we used to consume.
0: So, Lerato, with that said, thank you for giving us an indication of, like, better, because we've adopted, I think, some slack techniques of understanding how we cook. And sometimes it's just we're rushed, you know, it's easy to have this composition. But this way of moving away from processed anything, ultimately, yes, and at right, and working with the natural aspects of herb, spice, vegetables, etc. Right. How do we recover? Just quickly, in a minute, how do we recover in this weekend, after this weekend, obviously with the excitement of bringing, being human and, you know, having the feel and touch and smell of everything? How do we recover briefly when it comes to a brand new week and prepare for the festive season ahead?
1: So, your body does not need a detox unless you do a lot of damage to it, and unless you do a lot of punishment to it, like most people probably did with yesterday's public holiday with the alcohol and so much meat consumption. So what I tend to advise to people is that have a couple of days where you're just having fruits and vegetables, do you understand? Yeah. And to kind of just detox your body from everything that you've been eating it. Have your fruits, your vegetables steamed with a little bit of salt if you need to flavor it, nothing else. And that will just help your body recover and recoup from it. Drinking lots of water. Let's not forget, water is something that is such a critical component of our diets that we're also leaving out in favor of cool drinks and drinks, sugary drinks. So just water. Just drink nothing else but water. Even tea sometimes. Cut down on the amount of tea you're drinking to just drink warm water. That has a positive effect on your digestive system as well. So that's what I would probably recommend to people, to say for the rest of the weekend, just give your body a little bit of a break and just go back to basics and do things a little bit more simpler.
0: There it is, all in balance, enjoying life to its fullest, but kind of walking the middle path. What a pleasure connecting with you. You have a super weekend ahead of you. Very quickly, how can people connect with you, Lerato?
1: Well, the best way to probably get through to me is through my email address, which is laratokhatebe@gmail.com. I am available on social media as Ask a Dietitian. And yeah, that's how they can get hold of me.
0: And there it is. Have a super weekend. Lerato Khadebe, registered dietitian and public health specialist. It's 5 a.m. Can you believe it? On your Friday morning, this day will sweep itself into the weekend. You have a good one. Take care of yourself. We'll meet again for Quantum Time, Monday, 3 to 5 a.m. Thanks to Amandla and Mpo on production, and you, the contributor, as the listener. Have that super weekend. As it is, keep it locked to SAFM. Throughout the day, you'll find all that you need to know. It's time for news. After that, Elvis Presley takes you through to 6, and Kathy Mokhtarklana and her full team will give you the Friday edition of the National Briefing. A very good morning to you. Go fetch your day.

0: Top stories, Ramaphosa to outline government's response to GBV and hundreds killed in renewed Tigray fighting. Good morning. With the news, I'm Dinomo Taung. President Cyril Ramaphosa says he will soon address the nation on investigations into the murders of women in Ekurhuleni and the response of government to gender-based violence. The bodies of nine women have been found in the area in the past 2 months. Ramaphosa directed high-priority investigations, which a multidisciplinary specialized team is supporting. Three suspects have been arrested in connection with one of the cases. Ramaphosa was speaking at the National Heritage Day event in Oudtshoorn in the Western Cape yesterday.
1: The heritage of our women is that they must be able to walk around without any fear that they will be attacked, that they will be raped, that they will be killed. In a few days, I will address the nation on the steps that government is taking to confront gender-based violence and to update our people on the investigations into the killings of women in and around Ekurhuleni.
0: In other news, ANC National Executive Committee member Andile Lungisa says his name will be put back on the party's PR councillor candidates list. This after the party's National Working Committee resolved the matter of his exclusion. Lungisa had launched an urgent court challenge against ANC Secretary General Fikile Mbalula over his exclusion from the party's candidate list for the November local government elections. This followed his shortlisting as one of the ANC's mayoral candidates for Nelson Mandela Bay in the Eastern Cape. Lungisa was speaking in Gqeberha yesterday.
2: Also, the national chair, when he was here, he has spoken on that the will of the people or structures of Nelson Mandela, my name be brought back. You must remember, in terms of the rules, after elections are declared, immediately after the declaration of elections, there's a period of 2 days where parties that must then supplement the list, which is the first process. There's also another second process. Before councillors, they take an oath of office, you can also submit your list as a party. There's no strange smash. That's why we're saying all of us, let's go and vote Nelson Mandela and vote for the ANC.
0: Lastly, Ethiopia's armed forces say they've killed hundreds of fighters from the Tigray People's Liberation Front, TPLF, which runs the northern state of Tigray. The government says it responded after TPLF forces seized 3 airports and attacked army positions in multiple locations. The TPLF, however, insists that it was acting defensively. A previous war between the two sides left hundreds of thousands dead. Recapping the top story of the hour, President Cyril Ramaphosa says he will soon address the nation on investigations into the murders of women in Ekurhuleni and the response of government to gender-based violence. Headlines at 5:30 for SFM News. I'm Dinomo Taung.
3: And that brings the time now to 4 minutes past 5 o'clock. It's a Friday, the 25th of September, 2026. Or the weekend, Jumbo Africa. And a very warm welcome to First Take SA, the very first take of news and current affairs here at home and around the world, as we update you on what's happening in business, sports, traffic, and global headlines. Go! South Africa. I'm Elvis Presley. Coming up this morning.
1: Just outside Oudtshoorn, you find some of the oldest and the rarest ancient koi and sand rock paintings, connecting us to a human story that was written thousands of years before our nation was born. Before South Africa became the nation state that it is. And we pay tribute to our Khoi and San ancestors.
3: Thousands of people gathered at Ibogoletu Stadium for the National Heritage Day celebrations held at Oudtshoorn in the Little Karoo, where the President, Cyril Ramaphosa, was the keynote speaker at this year's event held in the Western Cape for the second consecutive year. And
4: we will hold him accountable as soon as he becomes a mayor, and we'll make sure that he implements what the ANC wants.
3: The National ANC National Executive Committee member Andile Lungisa has withdrawn his urgent court battle against Secretary General Fikile Mbalula after resolving his candidature list dispute. Now, he launched the legal action after being axed from the party's election roster despite being shortlisted for the Nelson Mandela Bay mayoral post. And then there's the sports news with Janet.
5: Good morning. The Proteas stage a magnificent comeback to beat Australia in the first ODI. Details in 20 minutes.
3: Now, that's all coming up later, but in the meantime, I would like to hear from you this morning on this question. The Afrikaners for South Africa Network has condemned plans for Lex Libertas to display 3,000 white crosses in Washington to highlight farm killings. The network says the campaign uses victims as political props and presents a misleading picture of racial persecution to Americans. The group says that farm attacks affect all communities and are largely driven by criminal motives. It warns the display and risk harming tourism, investment and unity at home. I want to know from you, looking at this particular campaign, is taking the farm murder campaign to America helping rural safety, or is it hurting South Africa's image and unity abroad? What are your thoughts? Let me know on this number, 086-000-2032. That's the telephone line in studio. Send us a WhatsApp voice note on 082-692-3909. You can post your comments on X and use the hashtag FirstTakeSA, hashtag SABCNews_radio. There's also our website, safm.co.za. You can go there. Click on the First Take Essay link and download all the interviews you might have missed and those stories that we produce for podcasting right after the show. And I might add, it's some very, very interesting stories that we produce for you every morning. So keep them coming. I would like to find out from you this morning, what do you make of this campaign by the Afrikaner Network? Is that campaign, taking it to America, helping rural safety in our country? Or is it hurting our country's image and unity?

0: Let's now take a look at your weather forecast for today. It was a wonderful day yesterday. I hope you enjoyed it on Heritage Day, and I hope you can tell me also what you were doing on that day. It was a fantastic day, sunny day here in Johannesburg. What did it look for you? So let's take a look at your weather forecast. There's an impact-based warning for severe weather alerts. It's a yellow level 2. That's a warning for severe thunderstorms. It could lead to excessive lightning, large amounts of small hail, gusty winds. Expected over the western and southern parts of the Namakwa District Municipality, in the Northern Cape, as well as the Central Karoo and the West Coast Districts of the Western Cape. Extremely high fire danger conditions are also expected over the northern parts of the Northern Cape. Pretoria today will be partly cloudy at 14 to 28. Johannesburg the same at 13 to 27, including Vereeniging at 11 to 26. Mbombela. Morning fog patches, otherwise partly cloudy with isolated afternoon showers and thunder showers at 16 to 27. Polokwane, partly cloudy at 13 to 26. Mahikeng, it's a fine day, cloudy in the afternoon, isolated afternoon thunder showers at 14 to 28. Fine day for Vryburg, partly cloudy in the afternoon at 12 to 29. The same for Bloemfontein at 10:27, including Kimberley at 13:29. Upington, partly cloudy with isolated showers and thunder showers at 21 to 33 degrees. Cape Town will be cloudy with fog in the morning. Scattered showers and rain expected from late morning. A moderate southerly, fresh northwesterly from the evening at 13 to 24. George, morning fog patches, cloudy, scattered showers and thunder showers from the afternoon, the light to moderate westerly, variable from the afternoon at 16 to 22. Gqeberha, morning fog, otherwise fine, cloudy with isolated showers and thunder showers, with a moderate northeasterly at first, a moderate to fresh southwesterly at 16 to 25. Cloudy day for Kukompo City. In the morning, otherwise fine, cloudy in the evening with isolated showers and thunder showers. A moderate northeasterly, fresh southwesterly in the afternoon at 19 to 27. Partly cloudy day for Durban with a northerly to northeasterly wind at 20 to 27. Richards Bay, partly cloudy with a light to moderate northerly to northeasterly at 19 to 30 degrees. Pietermaritzburg, last but not least, morning fog, otherwise partly cloudy at 15 to 29. And that's your weather forecast brought to you by the South African Weather Service.
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0: Flights in the historic Ethiopian town of Lalibela has been suspended due to intense fighting in the region. The UNESCO-listed site in America, in Amhara, I beg your pardon, is known for its medieval rock hewn churches and sits on key routes into northern Ethiopia. Now this, as residents in Tigray have stocked up as food, cash and basics, fearing that renewed fighting could trigger another major war. Tamo Kampisa has the details.
2: Addis Ababa has accused the region's rulers, the Tigray People's Liberation Front, of launching a major offensive. TPLF leaders say they had entered a defensive war to counter aggression by the federal government, which they said had used drones, artillery and ground forces against them. Renewed war in Tigray could further destabilize the Horn of Africa region, already unsettled by deteriorating ties between Ethiopia and Eritrea, Sudan's civil war, frictions over Red Sea access, and spillover from Middle East conflicts.
0: The authorities in the Pakistani capital, Islamabad, has blocked main access routes to the city with shipping containers ahead of a weekend demonstration by supporters of the jailed former Prime Minister Imran Khan. More than 20,000 security personnel are being deployed to prevent demonstrators from entering the city. Many supporters of Khan are expected to come from neighboring Khyber Pakhtunkhwa province. In the U.S., the federal judge has temporarily blocked President Donald Trump's move to ban three news outlets from the White House and has ordered his administration to reinstate their access. CNN, MS Now, and Politico has called the ban a blatant violation of the constitutional rights of free press and alleged discrimination. The BBC's Sasha Schlitzer reports.
3: This is a major setback for President Trump in one of his biggest battles with the media. U.S. District Judge Tim Kelly ordered the administration to immediately return the outlet's passes and blocked officials from enforcing the ban for 14 days. He rejected the administration's assertion that the ban was motivated by national security concerns, adding that Mr. Trump himself has stated the ban was due to alleged lack of truthfulness and negativity of their reporting. Earlier, Judge Kelly said legal precedents made it clear that journalists were entitled to due process before their White House press passes could be revoked.
0: And that is how we come to an end of today's edition of International Matters.
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0: The African Transformation Movement, the ATM, wants Buffalo City investigated for allegedly using municipal jobs, EPWP post, and even a water tank for ANC electioneering. The party cites wards 12, 22, 23, and 30, claiming sitting councillors were bypassed while candidates and branch officials influence beneficiary list. It says municipal resources belong to the residents and not parties, and has called on the Speaker and the Executive Mayor, Princess Faku, to account. For more on the allegations, we joined on the line by Zama Nchona, the ATM National Spokesperson. A very good morning to you and welcome, sir.
4: Good morning to you and the listeners.
0: Mr. Nchona, what specific evidence do you have that these jobs and the EPWP opportunities were allegedly linked to the African National Congress campaigning?
4: Thank you so much. Well, on the 15th of August, 2026, during a campaign program of the ANC, which was led by the executive mayor, Princess Faku, with some of her comrades, the likes of Otto Asheshe, Kusi Ampechen, and others, in full regalia, they visited Ward 39, where they visited areas within the ward, but specifically, they went to a place called Watolo in Ginsberg, Emakariji. This is where the ATM had recently assisted residents with refurbishments on the 5th of August, 2026. Now, in that visit, the ATM has evidence from affected residents, witnesses, information concerning names and personal particulars that were collected, evidence concerning individuals who subsequently signed employment documentation, and evidence concerning individuals who subsequently entered employment. Now, this was after an engagement which was led by the executive mayor that promised residents employment if they joined the ANC. And those individuals are now employed as we speak. And we have that. This was also followed by intimidation of individuals who have declared publicly that they are voting for ATM's Glanza Mosele in Ward 39, which we also have evidence of. And at the center of that is that if you continue on this path, know that we are the ones who have government power and the authority to actually give jobs. And we have evidence of that as well. Also, this is also supported by lists that are coming from different voting districts, which were nicodemously put together by individuals with no authority or mandate from the electorate or the municipality, the likes of the alleged Odwa Shesheku, Siambecheni, and others, where the criteria which was used was loyalty to the ANC and not willingness. Loyalty to the ANC and not issues of inclusivity when it comes to individuals. And the last one, it is an account from a sitting ward councillor, Councillor Lunga Kola of Ward 39, who made it clear that he was aware of the jobs program that was taking place, but he was not championing that program, as the program was taken from his office and given the new candidate. And when we asked him, because he responds to this because we asked him about what we perceive to be a partisan selection, and he made it clear to us that he is aware of the program, but he is not the one championing it or administering it. So in the wake of all these, people have been coming forward. Just last night, after we had released this, Ward 38 came forward, Ward 5 came forward, and it seemingly this issue is spread across. And now, just the last thing to make on this point, it's very important to also note that the Buffalo City municipality, which has a 45 million rand expanded public works program, was terminated on the 31st of August 2026, at least some sections of the program. And they were citing, amongst others, issues of money. So it is shocking now to get revelations across the municipality that the same program, which was discontinued, now miraculously has funding to absorb individuals. So for us, this speaks to inducement for votes.
0: Okay.
4: This speaks to that's what we have at our disposal, and that's what we want to speak against.
0: I thank you so much for your time. Zama Jona, the ATM national spokesperson.
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8: Africa Brief, an overview of top economic stories on the continent with Victor Homoeswana, author of Africa is Open for Business and Africa Bounces Back.
0: Jumbo Victor, let's start off with Ethiopia and Dangote to build a $660 million petroleum pipeline with Djibouti.
9: Sorry, Elvis. Yeah, this is a very important development because if you look at Ethiopia, Ethiopia is landlocked. In other words, it doesn't have access to the sea, to the Red Sea, to the Indian Ocean. It's surrounded by Somalia and then Eritrea. And there is a dot, if you like, because Djibouti is effectively just a city state that is called Djibouti. And because of the hostility between Ethiopia and Eritrea and the challenges that are faced by Somalia, it ends up struggling to get to sea to the point that it goes via Kenya. It has to go down south to use the port of Mombasa. But if they can work out this line of trade with Djibouti, they end up accessing the sea much faster and quicker. And that's why this pipeline is so important, because it means that they'll be able to trade without having to go through Somalia or go down south Kenya, which is much longer and more expensive, or have to face the hostility of Eritrea. So it's a breakthrough that is going to be very important in changing the configuration of the relations in that Horn of Africa region.
0: And then in Mozambique, the ruby production sees 61% in the first half. That tops 3.1 million carats.
9: Production of rubies. You know, rubies are gemstones or minerals that are used for many things, from jewelry to industrial uses that they are using. It's not something that we talk about a lot, but that production is important because you fetch quite a good price. You can get up to $500 per carat of this red gemstone. And it's the production that is just showing that Mozambique is not sitting down. They are working on all kinds of natural resources that they are producing, and it's encouraging to see that they're able to make more money or fetch more money from the exports of this. There are two major companies operating this, which means there will be some tax revenues coming in for the government.
0: And then Total Energies gives the go-ahead to Nigeria gas project after years on the back burner.
9: Total Energies, you know, Total Energies is just one of those multinationals that are conquering Africa, Elvis. You see them in Namibia, you see them in just about everywhere, Mozambique, and now Nigeria. They took a while to get there because obviously Nigeria has been dominated by other companies like Shell, Eni, that are dominating that scene. But to see that they have persisted, this is not, is of course liquefied natural gas, which means it's associated with the oil production, but it's almost like a parallel product, a parallel produce. But the advantage being that is cleaner. So in this era of cleaner and much more responsible energy use, this is going to be a good breakthrough. It's multi-billion dollar investments. If you remember, there was a pipeline between Nigeria and Algeria and Morocco that was under construction. So to have Total Energies getting in means they're eyeing that European market, and they will definitely make it because they used to be called Total, but now they're called Total Energies because they want to emphasize their greener, much more renewable energy status. So it's just impressive how well they are doing in capturing the key corridors and hubs of African energy production.
0: And that was Victor Khumushwana. I thank you so much for that update. The author of Africa is Open for Business. His latest book is Africa Bounces Back. He's also the Executive Director for Marketing and Communication at the University of Limpopo.
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0: Great performance from the Proteas, Janet, to win when Australia looked like they were cruising.
10: That's right. The Proteas staged a stunning fight back, Elvis, to beat Australia by 67 runs in the first ODI in Durban yesterday. The Proteas made 297 for 8 on the back of a century from Matthew Bretzka and a rapid 75 from Marco Janssen. Halfway through their reply, Australia looked like they were cruising on 129 for 1 after just 16 overs. But then they had their last 9 wickets skittled for the addition of just 101 runs, with the spinners doing most of the damage. Keshav Maharaj took 4, with 2 falling to each of Bjorn Fontaine and Corbin Bosch. Janssen could have been player of the match with his runs and a remarkable catch, but that accolade rightly went to Bretzka.
11: Really special, I think, especially just because it was so tough in the beginning there. And I think, obviously, the crowd here was awesome. They got behind me. Yeah, very grateful, and it was really special. My approach was to be positive, but obviously the wicket wasn't that easy, so I was just waiting for it really to be in my area, watching the ball nice and late, and just showing a good body language and just trying to compete with the bowlers. I think that was probably the biggest thing for me.
10: And in other cricket news, Dunez Welalage took 3 wickets after captain Kusal Mendes hit a fine century as Sri Lanka beat England by 16 runs at Headingley to level that 3-match ODI series 1-1. Tatiana Smith has claimed another national swimming title and set 2 personal bests on her return to competitive swimming at the SA Short Course Championships in Pietermaritzburg. In her new specialist event, the 50 meters breaststroke, she won the title in 29.5 seconds, with that and her morning heat both seeing her dip under the qualification time for the World Short Course Championships, which take place in Beijing in December. In golf news, the United States began their bid for their 11th consecutive President's Cup title with a 3-2 lead over the international team after the opening four-ball session at Medina Country Club outside Chicago. Justin Thomas and rookie Jackson Koevin put the first points on the board for the Americans with a 4-3 victory over Corey Connors and Nico Echeverria. The internationals quickly answered through Hideki Matsuyama and Rio Hisatsune, who beat Cameron Young and Xander Schauffele 3-1. Captain Jeff Ogilvie was most impressed with that Japanese pairing.
12: I mean, what a great experience for him, and to actually go out there and play really well, and for them to get a point first off, first time they've ever played together in this tournament. Clearly and obviously their energy in the team room is great. They've got the common bond, they're from the same country, and Hideki's a very experienced man on our team, and he brings a lot of experience.
10: The U.S. went up when Scottie Scheffler and Sam Burns scored a one-up victory over Minwoo Lee and Sungjae Im, followed by Wyndham Clark and Colin Morikawa beating Adam Scott and Ryan Fox 3-2. Tom Kim and Siwoo Kim cut the deficit to 3-2 with a 3-2 win over Chris Gottrop and Patrick Cantlay in the final match. Today's schedule features five foursome matches. In soccer news, New Sekakune United signing Bethel Mazweu scored the only goal of the game as Namibia emerged victorious from the first fixture of the group phase of the 2027 Africa Cup of Nations qualifiers, overcoming Congo 1-0 in Gaborone. Zimbabwe produced the most dramatic score on the night, recovering from two goals down to beat Sierra Leone 3-2. Cameroon also made an impressive start with a 3-1 home victory over the Comoros. Cote d'Ivoire justified their status as favourites by defeating a depleted Ghana side 2-0, and Uganda earned a 1-1 draw away to Tunisia. In Europe, Cody Gakpo scored in stoppage time to snatch a 1-1 draw for the Netherlands at home to Germany in the Nations League. João Félix scored the only goal with a long-range shot as Portugal opened their campaign with a 1-0 home win over Wales. Kosovo scored a 1-0 win over Ireland. And that is it from me from Sport for this morning. As always, please do stay safe.
0: Thank you, Janet. That brings the time now to 5:30. It's time for your news headlines with Danao.
13: Thank you very much, Albus. A very good morning. Let's take a look at the headlines at 5:30. President Cyril Ramaphosa says he will soon address the nation on investigations into the murders of women in Ekurhuleni and the response of government to gender-based violence. In other news, ANC National Executive Committee member Andile Lungisa says his name will be put back on the party's PR councillor candidates list. This after the party's National Working Committee resolved the matter of his exclusion. And Ethiopia's armed forces say they've killed hundreds of fighters from the Tigray People's Liberation Front, which runs the northern state of Tigray. A full update follows at the top of the hour.
14: SAFM. Guiding you through the rush hour traffic.
15: Should be a pretty easy day in the traffic. Friday often brings lighter volumes. That, of course, was squeezed between a public holiday and the weekend. And a lot of people on Wednesday heard the phrase, see you Monday. As simple as that. So roads should be a lot lighter volumes. And it should be quite a pleasant trip if you are heading off to work this Friday. Certainly Gauteng looking all right. There's just a couple of issues around the N1 around Pretoria. In fact, both have been cleared up. So that's good. In the last 5 minutes, both have been cleared. So N1, no roadworks at Montana. And a couple of issues that were there on the sort of Rigel Avenue section have just been cleared away, so that's good. Looking all right as well between Pietermaritzburg and Durban, if you're on that N3 this morning. N2 coming off the south coast of Toti up through the flight connections to King Shaka through all the various roadworks. No breakdowns, nothing like that to report in. On the N3 route between Joburg and Durban, currently clear of any major incidents as well. And Cape Town, just one crash in. It's on Sable Road, just at Century City Station. So if you're between the highway and Canal Walk, might just be some EMS guys to watch out for on the scene of that. But your highway routes, N1 from Belleville, N2 from Kyalich towards the airport and hospital, then all nice and clear as well. Anything else, if you've driven away and thought, oh, this is worth reporting, you can do that on our WhatsApp traffic line, 084 30 30 345. As simple as that. With your traffic update for SABC News, I'm Rob Byrne.
14: Alba.
16: Elvis Presley is leading the conversation all across South Africa right now. Stay tuned to SAFM.
0: So what's the question this morning? Let's look at it. The Afrikaners for South Africa Network has condemned plans by Lex Libertas to display 3,000 white crosses in Washington to highlight farm killings. The network says the campaign uses victims as political props and presents a misleading picture of racial persecution to Americans. The group also says that farm attacks affect all communities and are largely driven by criminal motives. It warns that this display risks harming tourism, investment, and unity at home. I'd like to get your take on this. Is taking the farm murder campaign to America helping rural safety, you think? Or is it hurting South Africa's image and our unity ahead abroad? Let me take a look at what you're telling me on this number. 086-000-2032. That's a telephone line in studio. The WhatsApp voice note on 082-692-3909. You can also send us your comments on X. Use the hashtag FirstTakeSA, hashtag SABC News_radio. Facebook page, FirstTakeSA on SAFM. You like us there, you become part and parcel of the family. Let's take a look at what you're telling me. I think, says this one, coming from my daughter, that the Afrikaners want to highlight the plight of being targeted by parties like the EFF, SACP, and the PAC. They see themselves as victims of losing their properties, and they're believing in the government, says my daughter. And then you sending me some voice notes on the voice note number 082-692-3909.
17: Well, it was wrong right from the onset to categorize murder charges or murder crimes in this country the way it is by now. There's nothing called farm murders. A murder is a murder, irrespective whether you're a professor, you're a doctor, you're an engineer, you're a farmer, etc., or you're a commoner. A murder is a murderer. I don't see a reason why it was categorized in this way for starters. This is going to hurt South African tourism industry big time. They are shooting themselves in the foot. Russell, that was a tribute. Good morning to you, Elvis.
18: Good morning to Elvis, Jabo Africa. Farm murders or crimes committed in farms are part of the labyrinth of crimes that are found in South Africa. For the Afrikaner network to go to the US and try to carry favors with a big daddy Trump is very unfortunate. The only solution should be homegrown, and it's only the South Africans that can solve what is happening in their country, not in outside. Thank you, Pana from Eke.
19: Jambo Africa, my hello, hello. Good morning to you, Mr. Presley. Good morning to your team. Hopefully, you're well. We had a wonderful Heritage Day. We were just chilling in Cape Town, Western Cape. What's on my take this morning? My hello, hello. Would you please invite this guy called the Bishop, who called him Bishop, friend of this guy, criminal Sibia, to come and explain. What did he know about the killing of Zenzo, according to his statement? We need to know. It's Ango JJ, the truck driver.
20: Good morning, Mr. President. This is Akimatio Bola. Yes, I think to take the matter to Donald Trump administration of farm murders, and the AfriForum was pushing it hard in the manner that they forget who they are in this country. It was tarnishing our name. We don't have farm murders in that manner, they were saying. We have crime altogether, black and white, who have been killed by these criminals. So I think it was tarnishing. But when it comes to Masemola and ANC, I think ANC, they want to protect their minister. They want to blame Masemola on a constitutional duty. I think they will not win on this one. Good morning, this is Akimatio Bola.
21: Good morning, Elvis. It's Eta here from Brafisha. Those Afrikaners that are doing the third campaign, they think it's good for them. Meanwhile, they're damaging the image of the country and knowing exactly what is happening, because if the farmer kills a black man, any black person, they will never make those noise. They will keep quiet. And they think by doing that, they are ruining the government because it's a black leader, forgetting that even if they come to the government to rule, they will be still faced with the same consequences. And they're creating division among the South Africans. I think that's not good. Thank you.
0: This one coming in from Cyprus as Elvis, Sandani went to the mountain to graduate as a Sangoma, but consulted the Western-trained doctor for medical sick note. What heritage is that? Please bring the original Sprite drink for my grandma. So says Sipo. You can keep them coming. We will read them and play them as we continue.
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0: Brings the time now to 5:40. The National Heritage Day celebrations were held at Oudtshoorn in the Little Karoo, with thousands of people gathering at Bogoletu Stadium. President Cyril Ramaphosa was the keynote speaker at this year's event that was held in the Western Cape for the second consecutive year. The celebrations were held under the theme, Celebrating Our Living Heritage, Strengthening the Ties That Bind Us. Sagri Chetty reports.
23: Colorful traditional attire, music, and dancing set the tone for this year's celebration. Thousands gathered to celebrate the diverse cultures and traditions that make up South Africa's living heritage. The event was initially scheduled for KwaZulu-Natal before being moved to the Western Cape at short notice. Paying tribute to the people of Oudtshoorn, President Cyril Ramaphosa said the region's Khoi and San heritage connects South Africans to a human story that stretches back thousands of years.
24: Just outside Oudtshoorn, you find some of the oldest and the rarest ancient Khoi and San rock paintings, connecting us to a human story that was written thousands of years before our nation was born, before South Africa became the nation state that it is. And we pay tribute to our Khoi and San ancestors.
23: Addressing the crowd, the president also touched on the scourge of GBV in our country, saying our women deserve to be safe. A minute of silence was observed to remember those killed by GBV. Special emphasis was given to the recent killings in Ekurhuleni in Gauteng. He said government would soon make an announcement regarding this.
24: Let us make a simple declaration that violence against women will not be part of the inheritance we leave to the next generation of South Africans. That enough is enough and we must bring gender-based violence to an end as South Africans working together.
23: The Minister of Sports, Arts and Culture, Gayton McKenzie, praised the Oudtshoorn municipality for putting on a memorable event at such a short notice.
4: And I want to congratulate the leadership of Oudtshoorn. When they heard, they jumped for joy and they said, what do we need to do? The Department of Sports, Arts and Culture possesses people that have the skill to pull off any event.
23: Different cultures, different traditions, but one shared heritage, celebrated here in the heart of the Little Karoo. I'm Segwe Chetty in Oudtshoorn in the Western Cape.
0: Meanwhile, while the celebrations were happening, the Democratic Alliance in the Western Cape has hit back at the Sports Minister, Gayton McKenzie, releasing a timeline to expose the chaotic planning behind the National Heritage Day venue shifts. The DA provincial leader, Tertia Simmers, claims that George Municipality was only given a three-day notice to host this massive event, making statutory safety compliance and budgeting impossible. The national celebration was moved from KwaZulu-Natal to George before finally landing in Oudtshoorn yesterday. The DA is now demanding a full financial accountability from national government for the wasteful expenditure incurred during the venue scramble. For more on this, we joined on the line by the DA Western Cape leader, Tertia Simmers. A very good morning to you and welcome, sir.
5: Good morning, Jarvis, and good morning to your listeners.
0: Mr. Simmers, we understand that you talk about a tight timeline for Oudtshoorn, but Oudtshoorn Municipality managed to host this very same event with even less notice than George. Why could they pull it off while the George Municipality allegedly could not?
5: Jarvis, look, you need to understand that there are major concerns which we have because there are due processes for any local government to follow to ensure that a proper event is held. There are proper protocols, there are proper processes to be in place to ensure a safe event, and also that when the Auditor General does do an audit on the event as part of the due process, that you know all systems were followed, all procurement processes were adhered to. And as we know, Ms., the local government at the moment has a massive spotlight on it due to a number of municipalities not following due processes, incurring wasteful expenditure, which does come at a massive cost. And the problem, therefore, is that, you know, the public deserves to know, yes, as much as Oudtshoorn might have been able to hold this. The real question is, were proper due processes followed? What additional costs were incurred? And do we actually authorize those commitments? Because with these events, there needs to be timeous notice. Now, again, you follow the timeline which George got. You receive an email from the National Minister's office on the 18th of September. The 19th of September, that email actually reaches George. It's actually a day later. On the 21st of September at 11 o'clock in the morning, the National Department's officials approached George Municipality about the just to confirm if there is the availability of a venue. Later on that afternoon, just before 5, the municipality about the just to confirm if there is the availability of a venue. Later on that afternoon, just before 5,

0: expense of due process, because we also need to understand there's a lot of behind-the-scenes requirements. Medical services need to be there. Disaster management, which is coordinated to the municipality. Fire and safety services, environmental health, horticulture and cleaning. Despite all of this, none of this was in place by the 21st, or a request for the services. And a municipality has to have an approved budget to incur these expenditure. And it'll be interesting now to find out post yesterday's event. Did outsourcing have the budget? What funding did they spend to actually activate all of these services? Because we all are aware that outsourcing's health, in terms of the audit process that they've just gone through and last year, is not in a good health due to incurring expenses which sometimes are not on their budget. And the AG has flagged this. This is a massive issue.
1: Now, the Minister Gayton McKenzie's department claims that your provincial government was simply unwilling to assist. How do you respond to that perception that this refusal was politically motivated to embarrass a rival party leader?
0: None of that. There's a set protocol now. While I'm the party leader, I was also the acting premier up until yesterday. And when our provincial minister of arts and culture and sport indicated he received the letter on the same day as the George municipality, I immediately asked, but what is going on here? And I spoke to our protocol officers, because there is a protocol that all three spheres of government follow. Even we followed when we enter the space of a municipality, and there is a 14-day lead time that is required. We received no information or confirmation from the National Department in terms of a program, in terms of requirements. I mean, I read Minister McKenzie's letter to my provincial colleague.
1: Yes, and, all right.
0: And again, a lot of, because it's very unclear, so again, protocols are part of what is the architecture of good accountable governance.
1: Yes, okay, thank you so much. That was the Democratic Alliance's Western Cape leader, Tertius Simmers. We extend the invitation to the Sports Minister, Gayton McKenzie's office, who acknowledged receipt of our invitation, but have yet to confirm their availability for the interview.
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4: That was the Alternative Breakfast. 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
1: The ANC National Executive Committee member Andile Lungisa has withdrawn his urgent court battle against the Secretary General Fikile Mbalula after resolving his candidate list dispute. He launched legal action after being axed from the party's election roster despite being shortlisted for the Nelson Mandela Bay mayoral post. He confirms that the ANC's National Working Committee intervened to clear the impasse, ensuring his name is restored to the proportional representation list. SABC News' Lubabalo Dada filed this report.
9: Earlier this month, Lungisa took his own party to court, insisting to be reinstated on the proportional representation candidate list. He deemed his exclusion unlawful. The ANC maintained that Lungisa's exclusion was an administrative

0: administrative error. Now, Lungisa and the ANC have found common ground.
1: Also, the national chair, when he was here, he has spoken on that, that the will of the people or structures of Nelson Mandela, my name be brought back. You must remember, in terms of the rules, after elections are declared, immediately after the declaration of elections, there's a period of 2 days where parties that must then supplement the list, which is the first process. There's also another second process. Before councillors, they take an oath of office, you can also submit your list as a party. There's no strange smash. That's why we're saying all of us, let's go and vote Nelson Mandela and vote for the ANC.
0: A section of the small business sector in the Nelson Mandela Bay Metro is endorsing Lungisa's bid to become mayor, saying he has the interest of the people of the metro at heart. Luvuyo Popo is the chairperson of the Business Minds.
2: Him, we will hold him accountable as soon as he becomes a mayor, and we'll make sure that he implements what the ANC wants, because the problem is that no one is implementing what the ANC wants. Hence, we are in this mess of unemployment. Our youth is unemployed, murder rate is up, rape is up, GBV against women. It is because no one is pushing the agenda of the ANC or the government in place at the current moment. No one is pushing it. So we said to him, we have hopes on him that he is going to push the agenda of the ANC.
0: Lungisa expressed his confidence of an outright majority victory for the ANC in the Nelson Mandela Bay Metro come the 4th of November. Lubabalo Tata, SABC News, Qabega.
3: First Take SA, 5 to 6 a.m.
4: The Afrikaners for South Africa Network has condemned plans by Lex Libertas to display 3,000 white crosses in Washington to highlight farm killings. The network says the campaign uses victims as political props and presents a misleading picture of racial persecution to Americans. The group says farm attacks affect all communities and are largely driven by criminal motives. It warns that the display risks harming tourism, investment and unity at home. For more on this, we joined on the line by Rudy Swanepoel, a Dutch Reformed Church minister, a writer and speaker from the network Afrikaners for South Africa, AFSA. A very good morning to you, sir, and welcome.
5: Good morning, Elvis, and to your listeners.
4: Reverend Swanepoel, why did Afrikaners for South Africa decide to publicly condemn Lex Libertas's planned display of white crosses in Washington? What do you think are they trying to achieve with the 3,000 crosses?
5: Well, Elvis, firstly, I must state it confidently and plainly and simply to all those listening this morning, and I will do it with my last breath. The cross is a symbol of hope and reconciliation. And there arises a certain kind of almost acute discomfort when it is used in ways that diminish its universality. The cross has always been for everybody, for all people, at all places and at all times. Now Lex Libertas's aim, they've made it clear in their online statements and in their mission statement around this project, they've made it very clear that they are erecting these crosses to highlight white persecution. But they are doing this and by using farm murders, as you've said in the introduction. And that is a deeply problematic thing, because to say that there's white persecution in South Africa is really, really unsettling to all. It should be unsettling to all who hear that. Now, like with most things, some good is also coming out of this, and that is that some individuals, a number of individuals and networks and organizations are speaking out against this claim that there is white persecution and by implication a white genocide in South Africa. I'm thinking of Beter Einders. I mean, Afrikaners for South Africa is another one. Beter Einders are doing wonderful things in the coming days to sort of also just not argue or shout back at the Lex Libertas project, but to embody and to demonstrate something different. And the most important thing that we are trying to communicate to our fellow South Africans is that we as Afrikaners are not persecuted. We want to make South Africa safer and better for everybody, and we want to do it together. We don't want to do it separately. We do not wish for any actions or projects or claims or narratives that divide us. We are here to try our best to be a reconciled country and to not lose hope. That is the aim with this sort of counter-narrative, if you want to call it that.
4: So your network claims that the farm attacks are primarily motivated by violent robbery rather than racial persecution. But what independent data or research are you relying on to counter this Lex Libertas's narrative?
5: Well, Elvis, as you know, the use of data and statistics is very problematic as well, because over the years, I'm thinking of certain individuals, both in the legal world and the media world, who have tried to bring more reliable data to this conversation. But it seems as if we end up in a sort of almost like a mess if we try to work with statistics and data, because the problem is here that the farm murder phenomena has become such an emotional thing, and you and I know how difficult it is to argue or to discuss rationally when something has become so emotionally charged. And that's exactly what is happening here. I, for myself, just recently have drawn quite heavily on the Institute for Security Studies. They have a wonderful, wonderful report on farm murders that's available online that puts it into context with what I think is very accurate data, both from SAPS and from community safety organizations, etc., that contextualize this. Elvis, you and I and all your listeners know that South Africa is a country, a society that struggles because of violent crime. And if I open my news feeds every day, I see how that crime does not know creed or color or race or class. It affects all of us in different ways, but we are in the same boat. And if we can only just acknowledge that, I think it will be a sort of a liberating place to maybe refresh the conversation and refresh the energy that we need to address this. Because at the current rate of arguing and fighting and mudslinging, I don't think we are going to make progress. We need to take the conversation onto another level or to another plane.
4: I thank you so much. Rudy Swanepoel, the Dutch Reformed Church minister, a writer and speaker from the network Afrikaners for South Africa, AFSA. So what say you? You can let me know. You can keep on this conversation on the social media. But that's where we got to leave it for today. From the team this morning, Tracy Boomgaard and Marumuka Kana. Our senior producers, Ronald Piri, technical producer, Modisa Mohotse, executive producers, Vutsili Lokoto, I'm Elvis Presland. We'll see you Monday. Same time, same place. Ciao for now. Arrivederci!

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1: Que é cam de te, XK FM ki, ou se atenta rodi, antai, quatro santi rodi, suere macosa, tremenda maconde, tacono mocano, mocuatan, asate, ticu de graça te, suere mateu, como conete, quara tinha roeting, ou com o tava com o seu ane, hein? Tchau, rodi. No, so much our getting that's our keeping good day for them. Even the trans dama, Casana, the Angus and Rono, the Amacos Fenas at the Nango, Casan was in the woods, our Casan, the Aya was in Tonskatinte, in the Tamil Casa and the Commune, the Rodugo, Casati Suramagota. Let us have it, don't take like we shall our day shall Suramagot our Juanija.
2: Some Suramagui. 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
1: Mkaye.
2: Ta kuhunu uwe. I'm going to go to the house. Why, put a dark monkey?
1: I come,
2: I take good to him, Kitahoko. Anna Homo, Quara, Naho, you heard me pay, Havana. 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
1: You got trouble.
2: Do you see? Sako Kubis and Ahono, Kako Kramo, why do cry? Kako de Hajim, Ade Hobo. 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
1: Sasarahundo. Sam got trouble with the way you got.
2: Sara Hobbet, ah, who you heard a home, Limahoma, daddy man, junk.
1: No, I'm going to come. Carry my tie, could a comb of carpet.
2: Carry.
1: Oh, shukam, carry.
2: Good suka, she walk away, suka, but daddy side up or have it. The child, ye got a hat, ye ha carry. 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
1: hat
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1: Tahono, I take away from her, Ocom Taz and I never of Kawamba, the man, made a ring of Tom.
2: Ocom boy, take a do, got a tau guy, ha.
1: A Tomsica,
2: Tomsica, tau it to do. To the Tom, but to what we do. Tau on great, great, the hook, what I see, what I want, and improvement. Ama who it up on Sam and dry you. She oh, I could do him at that qua.
1: A Toms, you are.
2: 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A haba dream, go on and out of the car, we give them.
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2: 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Oh, him, I come, we give Siego. Joe, ya, very ya. Him and a dam, my name.
3: Aro, very much, don't. Aro, him. Come a yarn, I can a good yak, tell you what I like of you. No, Tabak, I'm not going to try and go not
4: that. Joe, a chair, he must yak, do a joke and a good.
3: Eh,
4: no, I wear my tongue, hot.
2: Eh, must you go hot?
3: I want a hot. No, I'm a good guy. What a tongue of it. What a good look, I'm telling him. Uncle, did you get it? I
4: was just a hint. He told me to tell you, you must have to do not like I did. Go ahead,
2: Tahuano, a cojo, a yate, a good, a good day, good. Abaji a check or quack, tear for no, who did not know. I put the dark as one. Why? Why? She could do, she can yabba could tear with Twala. Better do it. Why, cookie, cool, have I not told you? Why, dry, I'm douching Kahini. I don't know what I do. I don't know what I do. I don't know what I do. I don't know what I do. I don't know what I do. 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
3: 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Yateko Governor I come. Shall put the cross out, I shall put in ah. Shall move the very ham at the court, shall move. Jacuca guerra. Shall not a young one, a great because some yarn attack on the take. Shall move away ham at the eh? Don't want to go in the uncle there, they will go in time, shall.
4: Great,
3: because it's a time to go and put the big thing. No, I'm
4: going
3: over them, Emma. An arte matamawari TV and coach.
4: Oh, three
3: of the game, but I'm the quick game. Oh, at that time, I could not mean the hammock, and I could take him to be a quick hunker. Don't want to go on, uncle Hammond, only to hammock hallo ago. That cow who in the canino. Oh,
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1: 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Retet, on rec, queen, queen, kyan, mark your queen, the bishy, and meaning, give me queen on marum, marum, marum. Mark your queen, the mean queen on marum. Three remons are quite marum. Three remons are. I'm going to go to the house.

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0: What is your name? 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
0: Oukamp het ook die besluit verdedig om die waarnemende uitvoerende hoof van Onderste Poort Biologiese Produkte, Dr. Jacob Modumo, as voorsorgmaatreël te skors. 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
1: The acting CEO was placed on precautionary suspension by the OBP board. These allegations have been extremely concerning and are an unwelcome distraction in the face of the work that we are doing to bring back normalcy in the sector. We know how our farmers and our cattle have been failed in the past by losing production capacity, by not being ready for this outbreak when it occurred. And for us to then also come in a place where we as government or government entities want to make money and undue profits out of this is just totally unacceptable. I've made it clear from the start that we will not make profit out of this.
0: Dit is die minister van Landbou, Willie Oukamp. Zeline Merrington, Parlement.
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6: Our crime intelligence is on the ground. They are gathering information. They do have something that are working on, although it hasn't been confirmed as yet, but they are working on something. Hopefully, before it's too late, we will get to the jinx of the story and get those who are responsible, and the might of the law will take its course.
5: Die skoolhoof, Tulile Kumalu, sê die personeel en leerders is erg getraumatiseer.
7: But the incident that happened, it took us by surprise because this school has been protected for many years. And even when there was still violence around in Pambai, they will allow us, they will stop their fighting and allow us to come in into the school because they protected the school. And then after that, they will continue with whatever that they were doing. But what happened, well, they shocked us all, and the fatal killing of an individual soul, it really disturbed us all.
5: Die 44-jarige Fanu Zulu is nou geïdentifiseer as die veiligheidswag wat Vrydag aand dood is. Sy broer, Mvuseni Zulu, sê

0: gesin is verpletter.
1: I don't know what of how will we put together so we can bury him, because we don't have any funeral cover for him. So if we can get help so we can give him a dignified send-off, because we really have nothing.
0: Die LER vir onderwys, Sipho Glumuka, sê gemeenskappe moet ook 'n rol speel in die beveiliging van skole.
2: And we also appreciate all stakeholders to work with us as a sector. HOD is correct that this is one incident among many, which then makes us to say, I think we need to have an engagement with society, because education is not a matter of the of education. Education is a societal matter.
0: Intussen ondersoek die polisie ook 'n ander saak wat verband hou met die dood van 'n onderwyseres in die gebied van Montclair. 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

0: 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program ya in the query at a man into the Kuruti the Kaikuako program a gay freedom and risky come a very amako dertach minutes in Gieno. In the two set a state your mind program to the Rana Clara at Raymond Kumbo, Nututs and Kian Karaha a Yahoo.
1: Quento in the Kaoke Arata Alkarakian, the moon to Sauma taking gear at the Havana Kabaogu, I can do a take with it and give him more. I did do as it up for a thousand Kumo to go to Queen. Yato did that exca Tokian Jose to come of oil. Tekian Karakai want oil. No Tokian at the Boris to come of oil. 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
3: Now we cannot have a situation as we're doing that the most senior civil servant in the police implements, you know, unlawful instructions and remains quiet. The public service framework, and especially where it deals with issues of the political administrative interface, is very clear on the nature of instructions, especially unlawful instructions that are given to public servants and their obligation to resist those.
2: Maar die DA sê Masemola het tydens sy getuienis voor die komitee te kenne gegee dat die verontagsaming van besluite van politieke amptenare sy loopbaan kon kelder. 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
4: 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Now our opinion is and this was according to General Masemola's own testimony. When he testified, he said that certain opposition to a decision by political office bearers could be career limiting. I'm sure most of us remember when he spoke about career limiting decisions.
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5: And I asked him in front of the task team and said, what is happening? I mean, have you done these things, these horrible things? And he said he had not done. And I said, but what do you think is happening? And then that is when he said, I think I've been targeted. And he said, but he suspected somebody that is known to him and to me because this individual It's a friend to all three of us, but I could not believe because the gentleman is somebody that, you know, is somebody that we could not think that he could do that. You know, that he would think that. So this apparently, which I'm not sure, apparently this individual, this gentleman is the one who have opened a case against Sibiya, which you don't understand because an 18-year-old person But these are facts that need to be tested before the court of law, whether it is him who opened the case or is the lady.
2: Op 'n vraag wie die persoon is waarna Maumela verwys, wat agter die sogenaamde getekende vervolging sit, het hy so geantwoord.
5: I mean, there are a number of individuals that have been suggested that could have been the one that have opened the case against the general. I have called two or three and asked, What is happening? Are you the one? Who are these people? Because I don't know, generalists deny. What is it happening? Because, you know, the culture of this country, since the democracy, you would know how this commissioner left the office. There is something that has not been okay, and that really destroyed the trust of the South Africans. South Africans are losing trust in the police and how they conduct themselves and how these battles then gets to happen. And we know, I mean, Jacob Zuma was experienced the same things. Mama Winnie Mandela, may her soul rest in peace. She was destroyed because of the succession battle. So when you ask the person that is being arrested, I ask him in front of the task team, and he said, I've not done these things. I've been framed on this thing. Because you also ask yourself the timing of these things. They said the matter, this issue happens in May, and then it gets to be reported last week. And you ask yourself, what was happening the whole day? Whether are we dealing with the other saga of Mama Winnie here? Because we have this culture, it's not something that we can rule out. And at the same time, it's not something that we can say we can protect the general. If you have done that, I will be disappointed.
6: Maumela het verder gesê dat dit nie die eerste keer is wat hulle Sibiya gevra het oor die aantuigings teen hom nie en hulle glo dat dit 'n politieke komplot is teen hom.
5: You would understand that since General returned to the SAPS, he had never rested. And that this General, it is a person that, if you say remember the story of Mduli, and if you remember the story of the state capture, how we get to know about the state capture. And if you understand the political factions within a number of organizations and then who these individuals are, I mean, you would know that when Jacob Zuma was a president, there were a number of things that happened at that particular time where other people were promoted and someone was picked down there as a junior to lead the generals. And there have been a number of issues. And you could hear at Madlanga that there are a number of things that are happening. And it's unfortunate that the current leaders of the government, I'm not sure whether it's because a number of them have been also dealing with issues that have been investigated in a number of issues, whether it's because they can't take a decisive action. Because when these things happen, when all this, if you listen to Madlanga, you will be very disappointed that do we still have the police in our country?
6: Mamela sê is nie bestendigheid en vervolging nie, wat dit al hoe meer soos 'n smeerveld tog laat lyk.
5: Look, General Sibiya is one of the longest-serving generals in the police currently. He has more years than all these other. I'm not saying that he's a saint. And then even him, he must be scrutinized. What we are saying, what I'm saying, is that all generals, they should receive the same treatment and the same scrutiny. You cannot have a situation whereby you are having a gangsterism style within the SAPS. If you listen carefully to the question that have been asked to this individual when they were in Adok, when they were in Madlanga, I mean, even a grade one child will tell you that the level of scrutiny to this individual, and of course they may know some of the things that we do not know, but you would expect when Kurt Matala said, I went with a black plastic bag of Woolworths, and I drove to KZN. I gave this individual money. When you would expect a scrutiny of why was the minister Bekitele in an apartment or even sleeping there in an apartment that is owned by this individual?
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7: Our crime intelligence is on the ground. They are gathering information. They do have something that are working on, although it hasn't been confirmed as yet, but they are working on something. Hopefully, before it's too late, we will get. Although it hasn't been confirmed as yet, but they are working on something. Hopefully, before it's too late, we will get.

0: into the school because they protected the school. And then after that, they will continue with whatever that they were doing. But what happened, well, did shock us all, and the fatal killing of an individual soul, it really disturbed us all.
1: Die 44-jarige Fanu Zulu is nou geïdentifiseer as die veiligheidswag wat Vrydag aand dood is. Sy broer, Mvuseni Zulu, sê die gesin is verpletter.
2: I don't know what of how will we put together so we can bury him, because we don't have any funeral cover for him. So if we can get help so we can give him a dignified send-off, because we really have nothing.
1: Die LER vir onderwys, Sipho Glomuka, sê gemeenskappe moet ook 'n rol speel in die beveiliging van skole.
3: And we also appreciate all stakeholders to work with us as a sector. HOD is correct that this is one incident among many, which then makes us to say, I think we need to have an engagement with society, because education is not a matter of the of education. Education is a societal matter.
1: Intussen ondersoek die polisie ook 'n ander saak wat verband hou met die dood van 'n onderwyseres in die gebied van Montclair. 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
4: A suspect is under police guard in hospital after he was arrested for allegedly killing his girlfriend on Friday, 11 September 2026 in Montclair. On that fateful day, the family of the deceased went to the police station to report after failing to get hold of her on her cell phone. The police proceeded to her boyfriend's place in Montclair, where they found her deceased with multiple stab wounds on her upper body. Police also found her boyfriend hanging in the garage, but he was still alive.
1: Die verslag van Tino Kugle Malinga in Durban, en ek is Annemarie Jansen van Vuren vir SAK News.
5: Australia se o domku boras pane he mutu a tati na unhu a hakwahi gureta a Springbok kota sonda hanzika ngtwi orha wokuri tuchi chainku wokuri pefki hakwa wokuri gwitsamsika lizal olifir bore ete a sorema tim
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8: The good news for Australia is that many of the heroes from Ellis Park last year are still very stable in the side. Harry Wilson, the captain, Fraser McWright at flanker, Max Jorgensen, a try-scorer deluxe, players of that ilk are there. And there's been a lot of confidence built. Les Kiss, undefeated still as in his short reign as coach.
7: Die Bokke en Wallabies het reeds 10 keer van tevore in Perth te mekaar uitgedraf. 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
8: The Wallabies, they see the box not just as hugely physical, but they see super slick wingers, they see bludgeoning centers, they see an awesome front row capable of dominating in the scrums, they see a tank like Malcolm Marks coming off the bench. There's so many factors within that Springbok side to make it a multi-faceted weapon.
7: Die kragmeting skop Sondagoggend om 12:15 Suid-Afrikaanse tyd af. Liesel Olivier, SAK News.

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SAFM has signed a code of conduct that is enforced by the Broadcasting Complaints Commission of South Africa. Under the code, we are committed to giving news that is accurate, comment that is fair, and programming that is not harmful, does not amount to hate speech, or contain violence or explicit sex. If you think we are not living up to that code, then you can inform the Broadcasting Complaints Commission of South Africa. Direct any complaints in writing to the Broadcasting Complaints Commission of South Africa. PO Box 142365, Craig Hall 2024. 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
2: 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We want to be in conversation with men. 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

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And you could win fantastic prizes. Back our chefs. Back South African talent. Let's take Mzansi to Luxembourg.

0: Our heritage is more than where we come from. It's the stories we share, the languages we speak, the traditions we pass on, and the values that bring us together. This Heritage Month, we celebrated the richness of who we are and what connects us. Celebrating our living heritage, strengthening the ties that bind us. This September, let's celebrate our heritage, embrace our diversity, and strengthen the bonds that make us one nation. SAFM, leading the conversations that move us.
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